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I found myself among the fools, I couldn't hide from them. I saw the way to set things right. Listen.

I needed nothing, nothing more than to be with you. 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

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And then one day, he finds a small surprise.

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all the creatures in the sea, my favorite is the bass. 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But why does the shark have teeth? The shark has teeth to eat. And why does a whale have feet?

walls of stone come crumbling down. Memories fade like forgotten stars.